It's Sabrina Carpenter, Tears on ZM. And it's always so impressive when sibling duos can be equally really talented in their in the same fields, but do it differently. An example of this in the music industry is Billie Eilish and Phineas. They're both Grammy award-winning sister-brother duo, except it's singing, they have very different styles, but when they write music together, it sounds very collaborative. And then another example, but in the acting world, is Chris Hemsworth and Liam Hemsworth, both very successful, except in different types of acting. Dakota Fanning and Elle Fanning, another one I can think of. They're successful actresses, except very different careers. Another example, Audrey Hobart and Malcolm Todd. They've got different last names, so it really would stump you on this one, except they're a brother and sister duo. Different styles of music, different fan base, except both so talented. Here's Malcolm Todd now with Earrings on ZM.

game. And bills are expensive. I don't even need to say it. We all know how expensive they are. I had my biggest power bill that I've ever had coming in last month. And it, you know, definitely rattled me. And if you're feeling the same, which I'm sure we all are in the middle of winter, we are going to offer you at ZM the chance to win a month's worth of bills paid for. 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
0: Now, we all have got someone around the world that we would love to be reunited with. A friend, a sister, a mother, someone that's living on the other side of the world that you haven't seen in ages and you want to be reunited with. And to celebrate Singapore Airlines with their 50 years of connecting Kiwis to the world, ZM's reunion call could bring you back with someone you are missing. Fletch, Vaughn and Hayley have got 3 trips to give away, which could deliver you to your loved one. And all you have to do to be in to win this is enter yourself and the person that you miss the most at ZM Online. Then on Friday next week, that's the 31st of July, put this in your calendar, Fletch, Vaughn and Hayley could be calling you and the person that you're missing most on the ZM reunion call. You both have to answer. And if you both answer, you're off on the reunion you've been waiting for. Now make sure, if you're entering to see your bestie that you miss dearly, let them know so that they're ready to answer the phone if they get the call on the 31st of July from Fletch, Vaughn and Hayley. It's all thanks to Singapore Airlines celebrating 50 years of connecting New Zealand to the world. On the way, we've got Sienna Spyro next on ZM.
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It's new from Teeks. It's My Boy on ZM. And the Football World Cup definitely had everyone hooked on football for a wee while there. People who were never football fans before were joining in. And I think that's the great thing about a World Cup. It really just brings anyone in together and all of a sudden everyone's super invested. And something beautiful that we got out of the FIFA World Cup was the FIFA World Cup official song. And here it is now. It's Die Die, Shakira and Burna Boy on ZM.

0: It's the Jonas Brothers Waffle House on ZM, and that just gets me excited for Camp Rock 3, which is coming out next month, August 14th. I definitely thought it was coming out next year, so the fact it's next month is getting me very excited. Demi Lovato will unfortunately not be featured in it, but she is the producer of it, and the Jonas Brothers will be making an appearance for Camp Rock 3. If you missed out on ZM's five-night stand to win your trip to Vegas for the iHeartRadio Music Festival, fear not, because Pixie's going to let you know how you can still win your way there on the iHeartRadio app. On the way as well, we've got Harry Styles next here at ZM.
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All those deets are at ZM Online. Posty right here on ZM Week in Arvos. You got Pixie hanging out with you for the sweet 16. Right, baby, it's 16 years since One Direction first got formed on X Factor, and honestly, I could kiss Simon Cowell for bringing those five boys together. I'm not going to dwell on the fact that I'm feeling very old, that it is 16 years ago that One Direction was formed. I'm just going to celebrate all the good times we've had together. And we dance. Simon Cowell has now reinvented the wheel, or just changed up the wheel a little bit. He's now got December 10 as his up-and-coming band. Speak of up-and-comers, it's Benson Boone with The Time of My Life on ZM.

Lee's choosing Texas right here on ZM. I feel like the Commonwealth Games really snuck up on us this year. I had no idea they were going down until a couple of days ago, but the Kiwis are in full swing across in Glasgow, Scotland. Lewis Clearbolt, the swimmer, took out a silver, his fifth Commonwealth medal in the 200-metre individual medley this morning. And then we've got the Silver Ferns, our netball team, going up against Scotland tonight at around 8 p.m. So big ups to our Kiwis across over in Scotland. Here's a new one from Olivia Rodrigo. It's Drop Dead on ZM.

0: It's Tate McRae on ZM, the ultimate it girl. Now, girlhood is heading into Kmart for one thing, coming up 4 hours later. 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

It's a brand new one from Sienna Spyro, Great Expectation, right here on ZM. Zara Larsson, she's heading to the country this October. Those dates are at ZM Online for two epic sold-out shows. But she's just got on stage and her hair extension has fallen out. She played it off like a boss because it's Zara Larsson. But some of the worst places that you could possibly have your hair extension fall out would be, number one, on stage, maybe at a first date. Imagine if they've just gone, oh, I love your hair so much. And you're like, yeah, babe, well, thanks. It's actually fake. And a job interview would be another one that you do not want your hair extension falling out in. There is no coming back from that. And then at the gym, imagine you're on the treadmill and then your hair extension flies into the treadmill and it all just gets caught up. Don't make me wish I didn't get you. Megan Moroney has just divulged her number one hack to perfect skin, and it is not what you'd expect. We're going to get into that next, right after Haven. I run on ZM.

0: Mr. Ed giving us shivers right here on ZM Weekend Arvos. Now, you may not expect it, but it does kind of make sense. Megan Moroney, one of the top country artists in the world, has just divulged her number one skincare tip.
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0: Washing your face may help, but that number one tip is getting those toxic men out of your life to perfect skin. 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We're going to get into a game of Hear Me Out, Hot Boy Edition, right here on ZM. Brian
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It's Sabrina Carpenter with Espresso. She used to date one of the hottest, ugliest men out, Barry Keoghan, getting into our game of Hear Me Out, Hot Men Edition. It's those hot men on the planet that are kind of ugly, if we're being honest about it. And it comes after the UK Prime Minister has just been named Andy Burnham, and people are frothing over him, but he is not your conventionally hot person like your Chris Hemsworth or your Chris Evans or one of those other hot Chrises. People like Cillian Murphy or also Jeremy Allen White and, of course, Barry Keoghan fall under this category. So text in 9696, hear me out. Who are those hot, ugly men that you're kind of obsessed with at the moment? Here's Olivia Rodrigo at Stupid Song on ZM. New York.

It's Bella Kay. I love it. I love it. I love it right here on ZM. We're playing our game of Hear Me Out, Hot Men edition after the UK Prime Minister Andy Burnham has taken to the internet. Obviously not your conventional hot dude, but people are kind of in love with him at the moment. And honestly, hot take, some of the hottest guys are kind of a little bit ugly. We've got 9696 on the text. Hear me out, Shrek. 110%. There is no doubt in my brain when it comes to Shrek. Also, Maddie Healy from the 1975. I agree, not your conventionally hot fella, but hey, he's married now, and I'm not thrilled about it. I wouldn't mind being married to Miss Maddie Healy. And 9696 on the text, I don't know how I feel about this one. Hear me out, my cousin is obsessed with David Seymour. Okay, each to their own. I'm not going to yuck anyone's yum right here on ZM. It's Fisher and Tones and I. He said, tell me a story.

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0: 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I'm going to have mad jealousy for whoever wins this trip to the iHeartRadio Music Festival in Las Vegas. 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

0: It's our Kiwi Boy Takes with my boy right here on ZM Weekend. Arvo's one of the most anticipated festivals of the calendar. Spilt Milk across Australasia has just dropped their lineup, and boy oh boy, our man is coming down under.
1: Another day bleeds into nightfall.
0: That's right, Lewis Capaldi is headlining the four-date festi across December. Not only that, we're getting our People's Choice winners at the Aotearoa Music Awards. That's right, Borderline joining that massive lineup as well as Ray. And let's be honest, we're all a little bit like Ryan, looking for our husband, right? On ZM.

0: It's Jack Harlow right here on Today. Obviously, Saturday is for real and over all those regrets from Friday night. And I reckon Brie and Clint will have a few after their Fridayoke yesterday. Obviously, Justin Bieber was that FIFA World Cup halftime act. And so the song they had to perform was Baby. Baby. Now, if I'm going to be nice about it, Clint honestly kind of nailed Ludacris's rap.
1: Luda, when I was 13, I had my first love. There was nobody that compared to my baby and nobody came between us, so I could never come above.
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0: It's Ariana Grande, We Can't Be Friends, right here on Zen Weekend Arvos. She's currently on her Eternal Sunshine tour and got her Petal album out on July 31st. So that's this coming Friday. Lock it in your calendars. Now, if we think back to our school talent shows and think back to all the things we did there, nothing compares to this little boy's Eastern Rosella song.
1: And it starts like this. The Rosellas are the twist. It's a modern twist.
0: So essentially this little boy has done a school project about Eastern Rosellas, the beautiful birds, and his dad's a DJ and helped him record it. Honestly, he's going to be the next Charlie Bit My Finger. This boy is all over the internet for his Eastern Rosella song. Here's Gracie Abrams. It's a new one from her Daughter From Hell album, Hit The Wall on ZM.

and Olivia Dean with Rain Me In right here on ZM. Now, I just found out that's a lot of people's hype-up songs. Like my mate from work, she walks into work every single morning listening to Rain Me In because it gets her in her feels, it gets her hyped up, and it gets her ready for the day ahead. Now, this one goes out to Saskia and Demi, the girls who both had their birthdays this week. It's Dominic Fike with White Keys on

0: Who's the person you wish you could share a drink with right now, but they live way too far away? 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
1: It's M3 reunion call.
0: That's right, baby. It's all thanks to Singapore Airlines celebrating 50 years of connecting Kiwis to the world. With ZM's reunion call, we can be hooking you up with that person that you miss the most across the globe. We've got three epic trips up for grabs, delivering you to your loved ones. All you've got to do is enter yourself and the person you miss the most at zmonline.com. Then on Friday this coming week, Fletch, Vaughan and Hayley could be calling you both to announce that you are going to be getting dropped off at their door on an epic trip and the reunion you've all been waiting for, and it's all thanks to Singapore Airlines.
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16: 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But I knew it, I knew you. I don't wanna talk down.
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Big up and coming energy from Luca George, our Kiwi artist right here on ZM Weekend Arvos. And if we want another up and comer who's just put his name on the old music map, it's none other than Will Ferrell's son, Magnus Ferrell. You're telling me the guy that plays Alf, the guy that plays Brennan from Step Brothers, he's also in Daddy's Home, he's got this son that is kind of producing bops. Hey, who would have thought? I'd go to a live concert. Honestly, I'd go. Now, Justin Bieber, he's just performed live at the FIFA World Cup Grand Final last Monday. Here he is with Daisies on ZM.

0: It's a brand new one from Somba. My Body Isn't Ready right here. ZM Weekend. Arvo's is just turned 21, already on top of the world. 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Now, studies have just shown the star signs that are most likely to become a billionaire or a millionaire. 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

So stoked to have that one on the playlist. It's Die Die from Shakira and Burna Boy, the official song of the FIFA World Cup 2026, obviously played at the halftime show of the Grand Final where Spain took out Argentina, but we also got JB live. And BTS. And football making a big move into Aotearoa tomorrow. The Tottenham Hotspurs versus Auckland FC going down at Eden Park tomorrow. That kickoff is at 3 p.m. So up the Auckland FC, right? It's Be Her, Ella Langley.

0: Stella Lefty taking us to Boston right here. Zeddy Weekend Arvos. You've got Pixie hanging out with you, all obsessed with the TV show Off Campus, right? Specifically Garrett Graham. And Belmont, who plays Garrett, has just hopped on a podcast and said that he is obsessed with a Kiwi band.
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2: 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Their name is Blue Brigada.
0: By Blue Brigada, he means Balu Brigada, the Kiwi duo. These boys are killing it, headlining festivals. They've been on the Jimmy Kimmel Show performing. Definitely ones to keep your eye on. It's another Kiwi band, Coterie with Lay Your Head.

0: It's Chapel Roan on ZM. Now, obviously, you can't believe everything you see and hear on the internet, but when it comes to this hot take, I, for one, absolutely, hands down, agree.
1: I really don't mean to ruffle any feathers, but literally every single food you can imagine tastes better when you eat it out of a wide yet shallow bowl.
0: 110%. If I am eating any food, it's out of a wide and shallow bowl, and it's better off for it. Also, if you're drinking a drink out of a straw, 10 times better just by having that straw added. If you've got any hot takes like that, text them through 9696.
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1: Yeah. It's been a ride. I guess I had to go to that place to get to this one. Now some of you might still be in that place. If you're trying to get out, just follow me. I'll get

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1: Mr. Ed Sheeran, Shape of You, right here, Zeddin Weekend Arvos. You got Pixie hanging out with you. Big trend around the internet at the moment where people are labelling the top five things they think are worth spending the money on. Now, people are going rogue with it and saying things like fidgets and stuff, but these are the top five most proven things that are worth spending money on. In no particular order, a good pair of shoes, absolutely. Put the Crocs in sports mode. We are going for a run in those good shoes. Number two, a great mattress. Yes, whether you like it firm, whether you like it soft, whatever works for you, invest in a good mattress. Number three would be concert tickets. Yes, yes, yes, yes, yes. Experiences over materials, always. That is my ride or die. And in line with that is traveling. Again, take as many trips as you need because, hey, the mental health, that is something you should be working on. And number five is noise-cancelling headphones. Apparently, the productivity, if you've got noise-cancelling headphones, goes up tenfold. We're back after this on Zip. Flash Bourne
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0: Question, are you team Kendrick or are you team Drake? And you definitely need to pick a side on the new Pix peanut butter flavours, honey or chilli.
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0: That's right, baby. The ZM Black Thunders are bringing Pix peanut butter's two new flavours, chilli and honey, up the country. And you guys are picking where we are going to stop off. So text 9696 with either honey or chilli. And also tell us where you want us to make a pit stop. And you could be winning a Pix peanut butter prize pack. Follow the Pix peanut butter road trip across ZM socials and see if we are headed anywhere near you. Pix peanut butter has two delicious new flavours. Are you team honey or are you team chilli?

Homewrecker right here on ZM. And by boy, I literally mean boy. He's just celebrated his 21st birthday. You're telling me he's 21 and already made it into all of our hearts. Now, one that has made it into all Kiwis' hearts is Goody Goody Gumdrops. And Whittaker's have dropped their Goody Goody Gumdrops for a limited time only. It's in store now, but they're bringing literally nostalgia in a stick, or should I say nostalgia in a block. The most nostalgic flavour is back on those shelves, the Goody Goody Gumdrops, Whittaker's Chocolate. Here's Malcolm Todd, it's Earrings right here on ZM.

0: He loves me. He loves me not. The number one question right here on ZM Weekend. Arvo's a huge run of live shows coming to Aotearoa very soon. You can grab them all at ZM Online, including Charlie Puth.
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0: That's right. This man is an absolute genius when it comes to music, and you could be there in the mosh pit live, seeing him work his magic. All you've got to do is text Charlie to 9696 and you're in the draw to win that double pass. It's all going down at Auckland Spark Arena on Thursday, November the 5th.
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0: That's right, baby, one of the best festies on the calendar, and you could be there with flights, accommodation, spending money, the whole shebang. All you've got to do is download the free iHeart app and tap the Vegas banner to enter, or you can just text Vegas to 9696. I'll chuck you back the download link, but all weekend, every time you enter, we'll give you 5 entries to get in the draw for that one. This lineup is insane. Obviously, Benson's on the cards. We've got a little bit of BTS, a little bit of Snoop Dogg, Cardi B. The list goes on, and this girl as well. Zara Larsson, it's Midnight Sun on ZM.

0: It's Miss Ariana Grande right here on ZM Weekend Arvo. She's got her Petal album coming out this coming Friday, July 31st. And it's all thanks to Night and Day, delivering everything from chicken chippies to a single banana. A big clash of the codes this weekend. We've obviously got the Wahs kicking off 7:30 tonight local time playing in Sydney. Then we've got the Silver Ferns competing against Scotland in the Commonwealth Games. So that netball game going down 8 p.m. tonight. And then tomorrow, the big one, the Tottenham Hotspurs are playing at Eden Park against Auckland FC. So much to watch, so much entertainment, and you best believe all the updates will be here on ZM.
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0: 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And what won the day. 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
1: Text us right now, 9696. Hear me out in the name of the celebrity or public profile person that you think is unconventionally hot. Someone said, hear me out, the Hound from Game of Thrones. I'm hearing and I'm
2: awesome. Yeah, he was big and loyal and a bit gruff, a bit ugly. And
1: Yeah, a brute. Mm. So the reason we're talking about this is because, is it the 7th Prime Minister in 10 years?
3: Yes.
1: In the UK has been announced. Andy Burnham is his name. And the internet's very thirsty. Hear me out, Andy Burnham.
2: Why?
1: They're calling him daddy of the nation. And I mean, he's just a dude, my man. He's a man.
3: He just looks like an accountant.
1: Looks like a politician.
2: He looks like one of your dad's mates, the boring one.
1: Yeah, who drinks
2: half-strength beers.
1: Yeah, exactly.
2: And he's like, I actually got to go home.
3: Wait, you're a dad? Who's your boring friend that drinks?
1: No, Fletch isn't the boring friend at all.
3: He's a boring friend.
1: God, not at all.
2: No, I don't know.
3: I don't drink beer. I've got a drink cocktails.
2: Boring friend. Yeah, you're more
1: just
2: dad's
1: appearance.
2: You're more dad's flamboyant friend.
1: Yeah, flamboyant. God, the life he leads. Gosh.
2: Yeah. A mysterious man.
1: I don't know why the internet's just like, yeah. Okay, I get it.
2: Some people don't understand how the hear me out game works. You don't hear me out, Jake Gyllenhaal.
1: Jake Gyllenhaal is universally
2: recognized as being an attractive.
3: Do you remember that time we zoomed him? He's hot.
1: Do you remember when he said my name and the word Hayley came out of his mouth and I was like, shut up, Jake. Shut up. Hear me out is about like, hear me out. Like,
2: okay, what about
3: it's
2: Erling?
3: It's
1: unconventional.
2: Few messages in for Erling Haaland, the Norwegian football player that really made a lot of waves this World Cup.
1: Who had the taxidermy.
2: Yeah.
1: He got off a plane with the taxidermy.
2: He's an attractive young professional athlete. I don't know if that needs
1: a
2: hear me
1: out. No, he looks a little bit like a Neanderthal.
2: If he wasn't playing football, if he was poor.
1: Yeah.
3: Hear me out.
2: Ooh, my sister-in-law has something for David Seymour. That needs to be diagnosed. That might be a brain tumor.
3: That could actually be, something pressing. It's pressing against your brain.
1: You've got a clot.
2: And she stands up quick. Does she go, whoa?
1: And then she's like, David.
3: Yeah. I'm sorry. Yuck.
1: Someone said, hear me out, Greg Davies, the taskmaster.
2: Oh, the British taskmaster.
1: 6'8".
2: He's a confident.
3: He was in between, is he? Was he the teacher or the...
1: Yes, one of the dads or something.
3: Yeah.
1: Hear me out, 2000s Michael Jackson. Do you know what we're doing in the 2000s?
2: Allegedly. Hear me out, Volodymyr Zelensky.
1: Oh, he's
2: fighting for his people. It's an attractive quality.
1: Yeah.
2: Someone said I let out an audible, when Chief Tau Tau Vasa from the Moana live-action movie came on screen.
1: Oh, okay.
3: But is he not conventionally attractive?
2: I think he is a big brown boy. I mean, tick, tick, tick.
3: Yeah.
1: Where's the hear me out?
2: Yeah.
1: There's so many. I mean, Shakira, no. Post Malone, weirdly hot. I get that. A lot of girls get that. It's the tattoos and the kind of like... redneck thing that we're into.
2: Hear me out, Adam Sandler.
3: Oh, yeah.
2: Someone said, hear me out, Kieran McCulty, the Labour MP for New Zealand. His pointy little elvish features and his takedowns of Chris Bishop on Good Morning. Yes, please.
1: Someone said, hear me out, the pigeon lady from Home Alone 2. Thank you, Kevin.
3: She just died. Is she the one that just died?
1: People thought it was Piers Morgan.
2: Yes, Piers Morgan had to literally issue a statement saying, I did not play the pigeon lane in Home Alone 2.
1: Yeah.
2: Hear me out, Hayley Sproul.
1: Unconventional.
3: She just died last week, 81.
2: Bird flu.
3: Vaughan.
1: Hear me out, James Gandolfini. Yeah, as Tony Soprano.
2: But that
1: belly.
2: Almost doesn't need a hear me out.
1: Because the mafia boss.
2: So much power. Hear me out. The evil mum from the movie Robots. Okay. I'm familiar with the movie Robots. Ewan McGregor voiced a robot cartoon character, but I don't know about evil mum.
3: Oh, we're not going into cartoons, are we?
1: Hear me out. Lewis Capaldi.
3: He's very funny.
2: Oh, Madame Gasket was the... that's a familiar... That's yuck, though. I mean, you need to see someone about that. That's Sally from Cars. That was actually one of my hear-me-outs when we played this game at my daughter's birthday party.
1: Oh, yeah.
2: Sally Carrera from Cars.
1: Hear-me-out Willem Dafoe. I mean, we've all seen that.
2: Willem Dafoe's packing a massive hole.
1: He has to, in some movies, has worn a prosthetic to have a smaller wang on camera because his is so... obvious.
3: Right.
1: He's got to do it.
4: How do you know this?
2: That's why he had that grin on his face when he played the Green Goblin in Spider-Man.
1: Yeah.
2: Steve Buscemi. Charlie Day from Always Sunny in Philadelphia.
3: Oh, yep.
1: Yeah, I get it. He's handsome.
2: Jeremy Allen White doesn't need to hear me out. That's just a very good looking man.
3: He's a Calvin Klein model.
1: But he was one of those rap boys. Remember? Everyone was like, we're going to rap boys, him and Barry Keoghan and all that.
2: Hear me out. Nick Wilde from Zootopia. That's the fox. That's the cartoon fox there.
1: Someone wants to know, who would Mark's hear me out be? Mark, Dad's mum's new boyfriend, Mark with a C.
2: Oh.
1: He'd probably be like, hear me out, and then say, like, Catherine Zeta-Jones. Yeah, and you're she's already beautiful. You
2: hear me out.
1: Doesn't he know how to play the game?
2: Early 2000s tennis legend Anna Kournikova.
1: Yeah. Hear me out, Halle Berry.
2: Someone's just dropped a hear me out for Sir John Key.
1: Is it the money?
2: Hear me out, Tina from Turner's. She's got all those cars. She loves cars.
1: Yeah, she's
3: got so many cars.
2: You get your discount on some good cars.
1: I love this. We've all got our own little... Somebody, sorry, hear me out, Alan Rickman.
3: Thank you for sharing.
1: Thank you for sharing. Hear me out, David Attenborough. You would, wouldn't you?
2: Oh, you'd have to be careful.
3: You don't want to be the one that humped him to death at 100.
2: Yeah. The absolutely man. Exquisite breasts on the Homo sapien. And as my heart slowly attacks me and stomps beating, I want to say this is exactly how I wanted to go out.
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0: this week on Fleetwood and Hayley.
1: Lucy Shannon was very nervous, actually, because she was maid of honouring at one wedding and going to another while we were on our break.
2: Yes, I was so nervous because maid of honour feels so serious, and my bride was the most chill bride ever that I was stressed out.
3: You had two weddings in July. I would have thought everyone gets married in, like, summer.
2: Well, it was the same winter weddings. Bride.
1: Lovely. Oh, that's right. Same bride, two weddings.
2: Yeah, so she's Indian. So we had the Western wedding last weekend, and then over the weekend I had her Indian wedding.
1: I wanted another.
4: Who does it better?
2: Indians. The food was really good. The Indian wedding.
5: It was a silly question, wasn't it?
1: Yeah. Remember I had that date with that guy all lined up, and then I never went on it, and he was Indian, and I'm gutted, man. Because that was my in to be an Indian bride.
3: Because you want
1: Shannon's
3: the attention.
1: Got henna on her hands. No, yeah. I want the 3-day attention and all the jewels and stuff. Did she have a nose ring that connected to an earring?
2: No, but she had the bindi. Her outfit was 12 kgs, though, so be aware.
1: Why are you laughing at the nose ring connected to the earring?
2: It just feels very stereotypical to ask those questions.
4: I thought that was Indian Xerxes from the movie 300. He rocked a nose ring to the earring.
1: Yeah. Oh, I just want the whole thing. It's just beautiful.
2: Well, yeah, she had her first wedding last weekend in Queenstown, and it was gorgeous. It was outside. I have never been so cold in my life.
1: Was this the white wedding?
2: Yes.
1: Right.
2: So it was...
4: Because of the snow or the people?
2: Both. I was there, so you know.
4: Right, yeah. White
1: dress.
2: So for the ceremony, we were outdoors, and it was -3. The altar was so frozen that the grass had frozen, and there was a layer of ice on top. So I was in little heels, a backless dress. Like, it was cold, man.
3: It's almost like you need crampons.
1: Crampons on your heels.
3: Yeah.
2: What?
3: Crampons.
1: Crampons.
3: Crampons. Have you ever heard of crampons?
2: I feel like you're messing with me.
1: Do you not know what a crampon is?
2: No.
1: It's like if you're aerating your grass, put on some crampons.
2: Yeah. Oh,
1: they're like little sandals with blades.
4: Yeah,
1: like
4: Libra Fleur crampons.
3: You use it when you go
1: don't
3: to hiking.
1: Put a crampon on your
4: Superflow.
1: Yeah. Oh, no.
2: Okay, well, no.
4: You know the things here? You put your crampons.
2: Oh, no. Well,
3: if you were going up Everest, you'd have your crampons.
4: I reckon you go for a specialised boot if you're going up Everest. If you're spending the money, get yourself
3: a boot. Well, it's a boot and a crampon, Vaughn. It's different things, but yeah.
4: I feel like a crampon cramps onto an existing boot.
1: Yeah, 100%. A crampon's an extension.
2: Yeah.
1: Because what if he wants to go to the cafe near Everest and he's got his crampons on? Oh, they're stabbing the wooden
4: hole. It actually says that at the door at the cafe halfway up Everest. It says, please take off your muddy boots and your crampons.
1: And your crampons.
4: They don't want the scuff on the floor.
3: But, like, literally, you should have crampons at this wedding.
2: Yeah, no, we just waltzed on down. But it was so cold. And, like, I was very nervous. I cried the entire ceremony. Only one crying, by the way. I was, like, heaving.
4: Good crying or bad crying?
2: Oh, good crying. I love these people. I was, you know, it was a very beautiful moment.
1: Oh, that's lovely.
4: Yeah.
2: And so then I was, you know, feeling a lot of feelings and I was really cold. And I was the witness. I had to sign the marriage license. And this is my first time doing this.
1: Oh, yeah, that's scary.
2: And they said, come on over. And, you know, again, I couldn't feel anything. My hands were frozen, like, around the bouquet I was holding. And they said, all right, Shannon, you need to sign this properly. This is a big deal. This is the marriage license.
3: Wearing some little Kathmandu mittens.
2: No.
1: It does not.
4: Did you not have finger crampons to hold onto the pencil in icy condition?
1: Dab them into the bouquet.
2: Well, so I was so nervous. And they said, sign this paperwork. And I said, sweet. And I pick up the pen and I was like, I can't feel the pen. The pen was so cold. And they said, sign this correctly. And I said, sweet. And I was like, remember, Shannon, you have a full name. Because I only call myself Shannon Trim.
1: Shannon Janetta Te Aroha Trim.
2: Oh, okay. No, not that close.
1: Te Matarangi.
4: Crampon Trim. She's named after the crampons. So she's never heard of them.
2: I wasn't wearing them. But so I was like, remember to write your full name, Shannon. And so I start writing Shannon, Jessica, and I go J-E. And then I looked up because they said smile for a photo. I said smile. And then I just started writing and I spelt my name wrong on her marriage license.
1: So silly.
2: Like fully.
1: How'd you spell Jessica wrong?
2: Well, I just merged my middle name and my last name. I was Shannon Jatrim.
4: Jatrim.
1: Shannon J. Trim.
2: And then so I looked up and I said, I've spelled my name wrong. And everyone started laughing. And the celebrant, not happy. She was fuming with me.
1: Having been a celebrant before, I don't have another copy of this thing.
2: And then it became a big drama. The best man comes over. I said, hey, careful. This is quite hard. Be careful.
4: Yeah, writing your name as an adult, man.
1: Shockingly
4: so hard. Especially with all the slippery ice everywhere. Not a crampon.
1: No, he's got crampons on.
4: He's got crampons on.
2: Well, it turns out he moved house that week and didn't know his address, so spelt it wrong and guessed his postcode.
1: Jesus, you guys are a mess.
2: They could have picked any two people to be their witnesses and both of us signed their marriage license wrong, so I'm not sure if they're actually married or not.
1: As a former marriage celebrant, I've got to do it again, by the way. It's not right. It has to be completely correct.
2: Yeah, it was just like, I was like, whoopsies.
1: No one will check it, but
2: Yeah.
1: But it's supposed to be correct.
4: No one will check that.
1: No one will check
4: it. No one's going to check
3: no
4: that.
3: No one will check
1: it. As long as you keep it to yourself.
4: In fact, okay. You may have given her a lovely little legal loophole out of the marriage.
2: So I said this. I said if you guys ever get in an argument, you can just be like, nah, Shannon.
4: It doesn't exist. Shannon. Who's Shannon Jutrim?
3: Who is Shannon
1: Jutrim? Yeah, I'm Shannon Jessica. Yeah. Don't know that Shannon.
4: And it's Shannon Jutrim and then a big squiggle mark where she slipped over as she finished signing her name because she forgot to bring crampons to an ice wedding.
3: Never forget your crampons to a winter wedding.
1: If there's one thing you take away from this show today, never forget your crampons.
4: And tampons.
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0: case you missed it on Fleetwood and Hayley.
1: We talked about it yesterday, The Odyssey. It's just making waves, it's making bank. Christopher Nolan directing, incredible cast, a bit of controversy.
2: Oh, what's the controversy?
1: The American accents. But then I was like, there's also a Cyclops, so like, well, how accurate are we going?
3: Yeah.
1: Do you know what I mean? Like, we're all kind of, it's like, we just buy into the myth, the story. What,
2: they were Greek, so they'd have Greek accents.
1: They're Greek.
2: Like, oh, what are you doing over there, Cyclops? Come on, mate, give us a break.
1: Wow, you went Australian Greek.
2: Yeah?
1: Yeah, I've got to get a little kebab.
2: Yeah. Oh, it's going to take me 20 years to get home. Come on, catch a break over here.
1: And this is why they went American.
3: Yeah.
2: That's why they went Matt Damon.
3: Yeah.
1: I also love that there were some people being like historians going, you know, it's not accurate. Neither's the, I mean, the Odyssey, it's a myth. It's a beautiful kind of ancient myth about humanity. And I mean, there's a Cyclops and there's giants in it. Yeah.
3: So you went to the IMAX screening.
1: Which I mean, it's so hard because I know a lot of people in New Zealand don't live near an IMAX, you know. Like, we don't actually have that bloody many of them.
3: And if you see it normal movie screen.
2: Only Auckland's got.
3: There's only one IMAX in New Zealand.
1: Is there?
3: Yeah, there's no IMAX anywhere else in New Zealand.
1: Well, I apologise.
3: But even if you go to a big screen, and even IMAX in New Zealand, you're not getting the whole movie.
1: So, I went to the Queen Street one. It's called that place, eh? Like, you walk in there, just needs a coat of paint and a vision.
2: And some things in it.
1: and some food.
2: It needs some things.
3: It's sad.
1: It is a bit sad. It's a bit run down. But the IMAX screen, when you walk in, it truly like takes your breath away. It's ginormous. But yeah, ours isn't even,
3: no,
1: it's just a little bit
2: too
1: small.
2: You'd have to go to Melbourne to see it as Christopher Nolan intended.
1: Yeah, exactly.
2: Because the Melbourne one's 70 mil, it's bigger.
3: Because
2: right. It's pretty much like,
1: but we're, ours
2: it's
1: is
2: not
1: a little
2: wide
1: bit
2: screen.
1: Small.
2: You know, we love a wide screen
1: it's
2: now.
1: Square. Yeah.
2: It's almost square.
1: It was huge. And I had shit seats, and so I had to do that little adjust. I was too close to the screen, you know. But it's all sold out. It's amazing.
2: But I was thinking of getting a poorly pirated copy of it, watching on my phone, as Christopher Nolan intended.
1: Yeah, that's, I think, all of the hours he spent manually. They cut it the manual way. So they film it on IMAX, on the film.
2: Also,
1: they take it, and instead of digitizing it and then cutting it, they

0: incredible. And good Lord, how old's he? Probably in his 50s now. Gets a lot harder to put on muscle mass like that.
1: I was like, probably the peptides.
0: Daddy's on the peptides.
1: Probably the peptides.
0: So great movie.
2: As soon as I can find some. 55 years old, Matt Damon.
0: Yum. So, love it. Love the movie. But I just, like, again, and I know I'm starting to sound like an old codger. And I'm almost at peri-peri menopause. Let's just embrace it. Because, like, let's get some etiquette back.
1: At the movies?
0: At the movies.
1: Right. Why do you keep having a problem with people's movie etiquette? You're the common problem here.
0: I'm not. I'm doing nothing wrong.
1: Like,
0: I'm
1: the
0: perfect.
1: Other week you were upset
0: I'm
1: people
0: perfect,
1: were
0: no
1: eating
0: notes.
1: Snacks.
0: Yeah. So why would you bring in? So it's packed, right? So we're shoulder to shoulder and the seats are really small. They fat shamed me.
1: Yeah.
0: And
1: IMAX.
0: Yeah, IMAX fat shamed me.
1: Who knew in the 90s when they put that in the late 90s that
0: we were going to blow up in this way? Mm. The movie started at 1:30. Like, it's all the it says it on the ticket. So why at 1:30 when the lights are going down is half the sold out cinema empty? So now I'm prepared mentally that people are going to be coming and excuse me, it's super tight. I had two seats there and I was like, nice, mama's got a bit of space to spread her thighs. and then these people came in late and I was like, that's all right. And they've brought in a whole bloody mukbang, you know, like, what are we filming this? Like, we've got sushi, we've got curries, we've got this whole meal and then popcorn, then they open at the 3 hour mark. When Anne Hathaway's completing her emotional journey, and it was so much. I was like, shh, I shush them, and then
1: wait, you shush them?
0: Oh, bloody believe it! I'm a shusher now. I don't even give a crap. Call me Karen Jane Sprout. And then the girls next to me turn up half an hour late. You've missed the setup.
1: So why bother? I'm sorry. Half an hour late,
0: and then they're there. They text the whole time, and they're having a little conversation.
1: Who are these girls?
0: Having a conversation, and they're looking around the cinema like
1: private schools.
0: Who else is here?
1: Private school still on holiday.
0: Actually, as a private school girl, it gave it private school answer. They're
1: assholes.
0: Much younger than me.
1: Yeah.
0: On your phones, looking around.
2: Could I issue an apology?
1: Yes.
2: Queensgate in Lower Hutt has an IMAX.
1: No, they don't.
2: Yeah, I did. I googled it.
0: They do.
1: What?
0: Hades, I knew there was one in Wellington.
2: Excuse you.
0: Queensgate, legendary mall, by the way.
2: Queensgate does have IMAX. Yeah, IMAX is the two biggest.
1: I've been telling people forever we've got the only IMAX.
0: Well, you're a liar, and as a broadcaster, that is really appalling.
1: Well, I
0: shan't
1: be issuing an apology.
2: Classic mainstream media bullshit from us.
0: Go and see it on the biggest screen you can find.
1: Yeah, because it's apparently quite epic.
0: It's incredible they've put so much work into it. And so, you know, don't eat your popcorn at the 3 hour mark.
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6: Wellington, we're expecting the odd shower. In between times, it'll be mainly fine. 9 is our high, 5 the overnight low. Tomorrow, chance of a shower, but again, mainly fine and a high of 10.
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7: In this update, the ACT Party and National are both vying for New Zealand hunters' votes, and the sector's giving each party a thumbs up for their efforts. ACT's policy includes transferring responsibility for conservation land game animals from DOC to a beefed-up game animal council. Meanwhile, National's promise to strengthen hunter-led conservation includes recognising valued introduced species in law and boosting the sector's economic value. Game Animal Council CEO Caridin Jordan says the policies are very similar.
8: They're reflecting what hunters are seeking in various ways, and we're encouraging our hunters and also our anglers to take a good look at these policies.
7: Two breweries have taken out top awards at this year's New Zealand Beer Awards. Karamu Barrel Works in Waikato was named overall champion brewing company at an awards ceremony last night in Dunedin. The Emerson Brewing Company took out champion beer for Pride of the Plains, along with other trophies for their lager and pilsner entries. That's news. Two sports and the Silver Ferns have eased into the Commonwealth Games with a 30-goal thrashing of hosts Scotland. In the three-time street basketball, the New Zealand women have beaten Tonga 21-8. In men's boxing, Finbar O'Sullivan has lost his men's 60kg round of 32 contest. And on the bowls rink, the New Zealand women's pair have lost a tiebreak to their Canadian rivals. Warriors coach Andrew Webster has been blindsided by an 18-6 NRL defeat to the Bulldogs in Sydney, saying the performance is a shock.
9: We had a really good week. I didn't see that coming, but yeah, you've got to give credit to the way they played, but certainly not the way we want it to be.
7: And Liam Lawson's qualified 11th for Formula One's Hungarian Grand Prix. That's sport. I'm Kalia Strong.

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1: Text in 9696. Where did you get dumped? Was it a public place?
2: Yeah.
1: Somewhere a little unusual?
2: Maybe a bit grim.
1: Maybe a bad day. Like your birthday.
2: Like a funeral.
1: Or Christmas.
2: Nan's funeral.
3: Being dumped by text at an event, somebody else messaged in, they were at Nitro Circus.
1: Oh.
3: They're having a super great time with a bunch of friends, but they noticed the kid in front of them, probably about 12 years old, who's having a text conversation with his band, and they were dumping him out of the band because they'd found a better guitar player.
1: Aww.
2: Not a Nitro Circus.
3: He was crying. Tears were rolling down his face as Travis Pastrana popped a double backflip.
2: Oh, no.
1: Zoe, where were you dumped?
4: I was dumped at church camp, actually, in front of all my friends.
1: Oh, no.
2: Oh, hon. God bless.
1: And in front of the Lord.
2: And in front of Jesus.
1: Yeah.
4: In front of Jesus.
1: Yeah. How did that go then? Were you quite upset at the time?
4: Oh, yeah. I was a blubbering mess. And it was like nighttime. It was like after our like little worship thing at night. And everybody was going back to their respective rooms. Mm. And so I was going back with all my friends just like in tears. And then 2 weeks later, he tried to get back together with me.
2: No.
4: 18 at the time. And I'm like, yeah, no, not happening.
2: No. You don't dump me in front of the Lord and then try to get me back.
3: God might all be about second chances, but...
2: Not this girl.
3: Not Zoe.
2: Not Zoe.
1: Sarah, where did you get dumped?
5: I was in the middle of the dance floor at a university ball.
1: Just a quick dancing,
5: having a really good time, and then he sort of just leaned in and said, I don't think this is working. And I was just like, what? And, sort of standing in a circle going...
3: Sarah's a shit dancer, right?
2: Embarrassing dancer.
3: Yeah. She's got no rhythm. Terrible white girl rhythm.
1: What was the theme of the ball?
5: It was so long ago, I can't even remember. I thought he was the love of my life at the time, so I was just like, what? So, yeah, sort of just stood at him, turned around, grabbed all my stuff and,
2: Did you leave?
3: Headed back to the halls of residence for a big plate of mac and cheese.
2: Yeah.
5: yep.
1: Went back
5: to my friend's place, climbed through a bedroom window and had a sob.
1: Oh.
2: And your dress, crying in your dress.
5: Yep.
1: What a horrible memory.
2: Did you end up finding love after all, Sarah?
5: Oh, absolutely. Okay. Yeah, that was a long time ago. Just a frog in the waiting to find the prince.
1: That's nice.
2: Right. She was the belle of the ball.
1: Sarah, thank you. Kim, where were you dumped?
6: I was just standing, we were burying my dad. He had died a couple of days before.
2: How is this related to getting dumped?
1: You're at your dad's grave and someone dumps you.
6: Yeah.
2: No. Kim, but first of all, sorry to hear about your father. One should have to bury their father. It's awful.
3: Was he in the hole or sort of, were they sort of levitate above the hole before they go into the hole?
2: Hovering.
3: Where were we on the hole?
6: It was getting the dirt put over.
1: Oh my God. Wait, and how did it go? Tell us what he said. How did it play out?
2: Moment by moment.
6: Well, apparently he's feeding on me and he just texted me and he's we're done.
2: Sorry, Kim. You're with someone, your father's in the hole, and he's not even at your dad's funeral. He's texting you.
6: Yeah.
3: Also, phone's on silent while we're burying Dad.
2: Sorry.
3: Please, phone's on do not disturb when Dad's going down in the hole. You chuck a bit of dirt and then it goes bring, bring.
2: Hold on, Dad. I'll say goodbye for the hole.
3: This isn't good news, Dad.
1: Oh, my God. And so you got the text and you decide it's over and you just start crying. But then are you already crying because it's your dad's funeral?
6: Yeah, already crying.
2: So the dad tears and the dump tears are mixing as one fat tear.
6: Yeah.
1: Wow, that's incredible.
2: Well, that's really made a bad day worse, hasn't
1: it? Did he know it was your dad's funeral?
6: Yeah, because we lived a couple of hours away from where he was buried. So he had been and we're Māori, so he'd been at the house with me.
1: Wow.
6: My dad's body and everything.
2: So people are singing and you're getting dumped.
3: And you're getting a text. Phone's on, do not disturb.
1: In his defense, though, did he...
3: Who, Dad or the boyfriend?
1: Well, no, in the boyfriend's defense, was the funeral running late? He may have thought it was over.
6: I don't think so.
2: She's Māori. It's a multi-day affair as
1: well. Yes.
2: Maybe he tapped out on the main day.
1: Yeah.
3: Do you know what I just learned? I just learned recently.
1: Yes,
3: literally over the holidays, urapā is the Māori word for cemetery.
2: Did you just learn this?
3: I thought that everybody was buried at one place called urapā.
1: Sorry about him, Kim. He's white.
3: Māori.
2: Or you think all Māori people, despite there being graves at the back of all marae, go to Uripa, some mythical land.
1: It was one place. And Pam, I was like, man, just coincidentally, almost every Māori I know has someone buried at this magical cemetery.
2: So all Māori hark back to Uripa.
1: What is this magical Uripa? That's the name for cemetery we're all learning. Yes.
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0: this week on Flat One and Hayley.
1: But they've heard about man cave for years. It's probably some kind of little area of the house, or if you're lucky enough, a shed or a garage where you've got man things and tacky signs and maybe a bar, and it's messy and it's dark in there and there's games.
2: Place to get away from you, isn't it?
1: God, and I get it, man. Sometimes I'd like to get away from me.
2: Imagine. And mate, just like I make your own interior design decisions.
3: I've had a couple of drinks.
2: I've had a couple of drinks. I've been in the man cave, had a couple of drinks. But, you know, like...
1: But, yes, if you follow a kind of a traditional setup, the woman wants her house just so, and so you create a little man cave for him to, you know, do whatever he wants in there, make his own design decisions.
2: You could get a couple of lovely lamps in there.
1: That sounds more aligned with the girl lair.
2: Girls
1: are like, we want our own little
2: area. Because the she popped up.
1: She shed was there for a while, but I reckon that was still quite like a masky thing. A girl lair is, we're talking your soft lighting.
2: It'd be beautiful.
1: Your plush finishings. Yep. You know, like all, you know, sort of timed light bulbs and soft things. We've got our red light therapy masks on and a little fridge with some makeup in it and some face masks.
2: Oh, okay.
1: And that kind of stuff. We're lighting candles.
2: Isn't that just your bathroom and your bedroom?
1: Yeah, but if you live in a shared space, you might want to, you know, dedicate a cove or a wardrobe or a little cupboard or something, or a bigger space if you're lucky enough, to this. It's all about ambient lighting, nice warm smells, warmth, texture, plush.
2: Okay, so you've got a couple of candles burning.
1: Yeah, you've got some photo frames with some girly sort of butterflies and things on there. Mm. Maybe you've got a little craft element, some trays with trinkets, that kind of stuff.
2: Yep.
1: And girls are just loving it, living it up in their little girl lairs. It's always like a no boys allowed zone.
2: Mm, like the man cave.
1: Yeah, my whole house, I'd say, is a bit of a girl lair. It's not girly, but it's like mine. Like if a man tried to move in there, it wouldn't work.
2: Right, yeah.
1: There's nowhere for your stuff because I have so much stuff. And it is all candles and textures and cushions, and the bed's made of 12 different cushions and things like that. I'm all for it. Create your own little girl lair.
2: The girl lair.
1: The girl lair. Mm-hmm. You have your man cave. You go in there, and I'll spend some time in my lair with my girls.
2: You're going to need to move into a mansion to have all these extra rooms.
3: Yeah, who's got this much space?
1: Yeah, sure, I must buy one of those. I
2: guess you could go to Mitre 10 and buy one of those sheds.
1: But you don't have to be expensive. Like, people are going, you just buy a nice throw and stuff, like Kmart, the warehouse, all the cheap things. Cheap girl lair.
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0: this week on Fleetwood and Hayley.
1: I'm dumping a relationship that again I've curated, and it hasn't worked
2: out. I feel like maybe at this point you've got to look and say maybe you're the problem.
1: Do you reckon?
2: The common denominator.
1: I went to therapy.
2: It wasn't you.
1: Well,
2: and you pay those therapists enough, they'll tell you what you want to hear.
1: Yeah, Virginia's an enabler. No, I talked about my last breakup in great detail on air, and it was because the one I was with was so problematic and was funding war. It's ChatGPT.
3: Yep.
1: And so I got into a relationship with Claude. Now, like you did with Al the first time round, your ChatGPT, you form a bond with them and they let you down, like funding war. So then I got with Claude.
3: Because they don't fund war and they're somewhat ethical.
1: I was led to believe.
2: They're still really using a lot of water.
3: Yeah.
1: Oh, I can't even keep up with the amount Claude's been drinking.
2: Every time it rains, I'm like, phew, bit more water for AI to use.
1: There's another question I can ask that I don't need to know. I'm breaking up with Claude, my ChatGPT, my AI, and I love AI.
3: Wait, so what are you going to
2: use? Why are you breaking up with Claude?
1: Well, I was recommended Claude by my best friend who...
2: Copilot's a piece of shit, hey?
1: Oh, really?
2: You use Copilot?
3: No.
1: Well, this is what I want to know, 9696. Who should I get with next? Because Claude has been told off. Claude is a liar. Claude is lazy. And I don't want to be in a relationship with a lying, lazy AI robot. I used Claude a lot to help plan my holiday. Like, I'm going to go to these things, and what would be a good, you know, based on location, what would make sense, and which ones do I need to book, and all that kind of stuff. And it helped me put together this like great itinerary. And I was like, perfect, there you go. And none of that really let me down. Like, that was fine. That was really easy. Now I'm nervous because Claude helped me do my macronutrients. Claude's not going to make me fat. I know it. Anyway.
2: Well, it's going to do that classic thing where he feels the breakup coming, so he decides to sabotage your life.
1: Yeah. He'll be like, that little bagel's like 200 calories max, babe.
2: Gobble up that bagel.
3: Okay, that bagel is more than 200 calories. I'm sorry.
2: No, it's a thin.
1: No, I've got a bagel thin. That's like 500.
2: Less calories. No, less calories than the equivalent in two slices of bread is what it said on the outside of those bagels.
3: I don't think we eat bagels in the truck.
2: No!
1: Yeah, excuse me. I was starving this morning. Anyway, don't.

0: cross-reference.
1: Google Maps is like transport.
2: Live, and it's got updates. Yeah. And
1: everybody knows.
0: But this wasn't like didn't need updates, like traffic updates or anything like that. So say it was I want to go to this shop or this place.
1: Yeah, and I Google would say, Maps.
0: I want to go to this place, and I would ask Claude, who's helped me, knows I'm going to that place today. And I got out of one station. This was in front. It was hot. I get out of this at the station, and it says like, take this train from here to here, and you'll come out, and it's a 3K, it's a 3 minute walk.
1: Yeah.
0: And I get out, and I was like, right, and I was like, cool, I'm out of the station, 3 minute walk. Open up Google Maps, and it's a 38 minute walk. And I go into Claude and I say, can you just double check what you've told me? And it said something like, oh yeah, you got me there. You've got me there. I should have checked that before I said it was a 3 minute walk.
1: This is on you. Everybody knows it's old.
0: It's on Claude.
1: It's info up. Isn't it info up to whenever they last updated?
0: Sorry, the distance from A to B is the distance from A to B. It's not like an updating problem. It's lied to me.
1: I wouldn't trust that.
0: It's lied to me. Well, I'm not. I'm breaking up with it.
1: Yeah, but use it and just use Google Maps like everybody
0: else. No, I told him it was an asshole. I said, you've screwed my day. I said, it's hot. And the amount of times.
3: One thing I won't do is shit talk AI. Because when it takes over.
1: Yeah.
3: I always
0: bring it on. Punch it in its robot face. And I said, I was like, you've screwed my day. Oh, I'm sorry. Yeah. And I should have troubleshooted that. And the amount of times overseas that it was like, probably best to just jump in an Uber. I was like, who's paying for this effing Uber? Because you keep on telling me the wrong train routes and everything. So it's getting dumped. I've told her. It's getting dumped.
3: It sounds like a her problem, eh?
1: It sounds like a her problem.
3: But you were using it for things that
1: it's not used for.
0: This is so rich coming from you that literally uses it for everything.
3: I
1: wouldn't use it for transport.
3: No, not for transport.
0: So you draw your moral, you'll ask it the most intimate mental health questions and legal questions. I draw the line at trains.
3: It's kept my pool's pH. Like, my pool is wintering.
0: Beautiful. Oh, no, I think that's hypocritical. I think that we say that we've used it for everything.
1: It's not a transport tool.
3: No.
0: Where does it say I'm not a transport tool?
3: You ask it questions like...
0: I'm a therapist.
3: Hayley's
0: I'm
3: nana's
0: a lawyer.
3: Rhubarb that she's trusted me with not to kill is dying. How do I save it?
0: Yeah, no, I'm aware of that. You showed me a photo being like, it's back. And I was like, that's the worst it's ever looked in its entire life. Letitia rolls in her grave.
3: Letitia needs to get that.
0: I think it's weird you've taken a weird moral high ground on transport. But you'll tell it your most intimate secrets and be like, help me.
1: Of course.
3: I don't know
1: well,
3: about
1: Well, I
3: secrets.
1: Wouldn't. Vaughn would. But I think you're using it more than it's... I think you're asking it too much for the navigation. It's not a navigation tool. It's an information tool.
0: Since when?
3: Since somebody forever. Gemini is directly linked to Google Maps and Google Search.
1: There you go.
3: And I've used
0: Gemini.
3: And they said they've used it for navigation and it's worked.
0: But I simply couldn't because we don't use it for navigation. We simply couldn't. I'll tell it about my most intimate parts of my vagina and what's going wrong with it. But, oh, no. I draw the line at what train to take. God, yeah, Claude's rubbish. Someone texts in Claude's rubbish. It's gone. It's deleted. I've told it to.
1: Well, see, maybe now you're... Who owns Gemini, though?
3: Google.
1: Are they the good people? No, they're not,
0: no,
1: are they?
0: No, they're not the good people.
3: No one's the good people. Look in the mirror. I doubt that person's even very good.
0: Someone said Hayley's using a wet noodle to try hammering a nail and wondering why it's not working.
1: Yes. See, you
3: saying.
1: Don't use it for train sailing.
0: There you go. Well, that's a lesson learned.
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10: Wellington, we're expecting the odd shower. In between times, it'll be mainly fine. 9 is our high, 5 the overnight low. Tomorrow, chance of a shower, but again, mainly fine and a high of 10.
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12: In this update, four-wheel drives could be banned from part of a popular Northland beach under proposed new council rules. Joey Dwyer reports.
13: Whangarei District Council wants to stop vehicles accessing Urētiti South Beach, saying the move would improve safety and help protect the critically endangered ferry tern and sensitive dune ecosystems. Four-wheel drive groups argue better enforcement of existing rules would be more effective than a ban, while conservationists say the proposal is a step in the right direction.
12: Public consultation opens on August 5, with the new bylaw expected to come into force by November. Believe more transparency is needed to tighten the gender pay gap. Global Women is calling for all political parties to commit to gender pay reporting ahead of November's election. Currently, Pacifica women have a gap of 16% and Māori women are more than 12% short. Still Minding the Gap founder Joe Cribbs says the best way to shut the gap is to create that openness. That's news. Turning to sports, and New Zealand has earned two bronze medals in the pool at the Commonwealth Games. Erica Fairweather has claimed bronze in the women's freestyle 200-metre final, while Hazel Auerhand was third in the women's 50-metre butterfly final, with Zoe Pedersen a commendable fifth. Auerhand told Sky Sport she's happy with her effort.
14: Glad to have gone under the 26 tonight. Glad to be on that podium, bringing a medal home for New Zealand. Not quite the colour I wanted, but, you know, there's another chance in 4 years if I'm still around.
12: Liam Lawson is frustrated with qualifying 11th for Formula One's Hungarian Grand Prix, saying his execution didn't match his racing bull car's pace.
15: Yeah, it's not a surprise, it's just a shame that the car's been very, very good.
12: Reigning champion Lando Norris will be on pole. It's sport, I'm Kalia Strong.
11: Number one for hit music. But I knew it, I knew you. Girl, you
16: girls just wanna dance.
11: Number one for throwbacks. For hits and throwbacks, play ZM.

must say, it's quite cold out there. It was not easy to get out of bed this morning. But some good news. We have already scored a couple of medals here in the Commonwealth Games. Kiwi swimmers Erica Fairweather and Lewis Clebort both claiming silver in the first final session in the pool. Love to wake up to some good news. Huge congratulations to them. Right now, it's Earrings. Malcolm Todd here.

0: It's Jelly Roll here on Zinium, and I've got to say, I've seen our girl Sienna Sparrow absolutely taking off. She is just everywhere on my socials, and you've heard all of her great songs like The Visitor. Always do. Oh, and then this one here, which might be my favourite of hers, but gosh, it's so hard to choose. It's Great Expectations. And one more that's right up there is Material Lover. That song is bound to keep those Sunday scaries away. So stick around, because that's coming up right after this here on Zinium.
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11: Her pulse started to climb as he circled her. 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

The Time of My Life. It's Benson Boone here on ZM, and he's actually on the lineup for the iHeartRadio Music Festival. And if you didn't get lucky with our five-night stand, then we've got a whole more Vegas fling with your name on it. So a whole another trip for two to Las Vegas, and the iHeartRadio Music Festival is up for grabs. That's flights, ACOM, Festi tickets, and all the chaos that comes with Vegas, because what happens in Vegas, right? So all weekend long, every time you enter, we'll give you five entries into the draw. So text Vegas to 96 96, and we'll get you back the download link to get yourself in the draw. I would definitely get myself in the draw for that, because how amazing would it be? We're going to keep the tunes going here. It's Fever Dream, Alex Warren on ZM. Hope you're enjoying your Sunday so far. How

0: It's Ed Sheeran, Bad Habits here on ZM. All thanks to Night and Day, delivering hot dogs, milk and zero excuses to leave the house. Honestly, it's a Sunday morning, so ordering in just feels very appropriate, I reckon. Maybe like a hot pie, and if you're out of milk for your coffee, they'll deliver that for you too. Easy as that. And coming up, we've got some amazing tunes on the way for you, like Harry Styles. Known you for ages. Can never quite get enough of that song, and the Kid Laroi and Justin Bieber. Absolute tune to keep those Sunday scaries away. All that and more coming up very shortly here on ZM.
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9: Wellington, we're expecting the odd shower. In between times, it'll be mainly fine. 9 is our high, 5 the overnight low. Tomorrow, chance of a shower, but again, mainly fine and a high of 10.
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11: In this update, a person has died following a crash on Auckland's Southern Motorway last night. The single vehicle crash near the East Tāmaki off-ramp was reported just before 9pm and the driver, the sole occupant, died at the scene. The government's being asked to tweak its mandatory building warranty scheme. Changes to the Building Act will mean people building new homes or doing renovations will be forced to buy building warranties or insurance. CBS Cooperative Chief Executive Carl Taylor says these warranties should be underwritten by the government rather than relying on specific membership groups.
12: So that every licensed builder has equal access and no organisation gains a legislated commercial advantage.
11: Dunedin motorists travelling on Caversham Valley Road, Carlton Hill, are advised to expect delays following a crash overnight. One person sustained serious injuries in the single vehicle crash about 1am. Detours are in place. That's news. Two sports and more medals in the pool for New Zealand at the Commonwealth Games in Glasgow. Erica Fairweather broke up an Aussie clean sweep by claiming bronze in the women's 200 metres freestyle final, while Hazel Auerhand was third in the women's 50 metre butterfly final. New Zealand has dipped out on bronze in the mixed 100-metre freestyle relay final by less than 0.05 of a second. Liam Lawson is down on himself for only qualifying 11th for Formula One's Hungarian Grand Prix.
13: It's just, terribly executed. So we were quite good in Q1 and the car has been really, really quick. And then just I locked up in the first lap and then just a really bad second lap, honestly.
11: The Warriors have dropped to third on the NRL ladder. And Tadej Pogacar leads cycling's Tour de France by more than 7 minutes with just one stage remaining. That's sport. I'm Carly Estrong.
10: 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Number one for throwbacks. 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

It's Gracie Abrams here on Zinnium, and now I have seen the gumdrop block, the Whittaker's gumdrop block, everywhere on socials. I've seen everyone try it. I went to the supermarket yesterday and to have a quick look if I could find it. I couldn't. It was all sold out. Mind you, though, I'm not the hugest gumdrop flavour kind of gal. Like, the ice cream, like, I'm okay with it, but I'm not... But I still just want to try it because it's limited edition and it seems like so much fun. So if you've tried it, text me through on 9696. Do I have to get it? Like, do I need to get it? Woo! Here's Role Model, High Hopes 3000 on ZM.

It's Ella Langley here on ZM. And the first thing that I saw this morning when I opened my phone was a post from ZM Online. And I love to give a wee scroll through. And on one of the slides, it was like one of those meme ones. The first answer said, "What confuses me is how some people take 40 minutes to shower. What are you doing in there? Are you okay? Camping trip." And then the reply said, "I just spent 40 minutes in the shower thinking, why is there a thing called a grapefruit when there's a fruit called a grape?" So that's a bit of a cliffhanger there. Gonna need an answer on that one ASAP. You should definitely follow ZM Online for more great content like that. It really gets you thinking, you know? But right now, it's one to keep the Sunday scaries away and keep those vibes going. It's Favour, Fisher, Tones and I here on ZM. He said, "Tell me a story."

0: It's Sabrina Carpenter with Manchild here on ZM. Hopefully your Sunday is going nice and relaxed, easing into the morning. Let's not think about the Monday yet. It's still ages away. It's not even 10 o'clock yet. And we've also got some amazing tunes coming up like Olivia Rodrigo. Tell the whole damn world how NZM is here for your biggest hits and your biggest throwbacks like this one. What do you mean? Stick around because all that and more coming up very shortly here on ZM.
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0: It's Sienna Spiro here on ZM, and I'm absolutely stoked for our winner, Candace, who will be going over there on the five-night stand to Las Vegas to the iHeartRadio Music Festival. We might have another chance to get yourself in the draw for that, so have a listen. But right now, here's Candace's super heartwarming reaction.
1: Oh, goodness.
0: Hi, Candace.
2: This is Candace. This is Candace who's going to Las Vegas, by chance.
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1: Well, you're about to go, baby. You're our winner. Chicken dinner.
3: Oh, my gosh. Thank you so much. I'm so excited.
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0: I absolutely love that for her. She sounded so stoked, and you heard me correctly. We've got another trip for two to Las Vegas and the iHeartRadio Music Festival up for grabs. 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Right now, it's Alex Warren with Passenger.

0: And then we're going to change the pace a little bit. This one here by Ariana that I can't get enough of. Such a vibey track for a Sunday, hey? Maybe just keeping it chill, but like good vibes. And dancing on my own is on the way as well. Stick around, because all that and more coming up shortly here on ZM. Flash Bourne
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2: Wellington, we're expecting the odd shower. In between times, it'll be mainly fine. 9 is our high, 5 the overnight low. Tomorrow, chance of a shower, but again, mainly fine and a high of 10.
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19: This update. A person has died and another has been injured following a crash in Canterbury's Pleasant Valley last night. Emergency services were called to the Geraldine Fairley Highway at the intersection with Slacks Valley Road just after 9 p.m. One person died at the scene and the other was taken to hospital with moderate injuries. This follows a deadly 24 hours on our roads, with fatal crashes also in Northland's Kaipara and Auckland's Southern Motorway. Legislation to make businesses report gender pay gaps could improve incomes for 40% of women. Organisation Global Women is urging all political parties to commit to gender pay reporting ahead of this year's election. The gender pay gap currently sits at 16% for Pasifika women and 12% for Māori. Still Minding the Gap founder Joe Cribb says people applying for jobs want to know if the business is gender equal.
7: We also know that upwards of 50% of organisations have never calculated their gender pay gap, so they're not looking. I just don't think we should have a pay gap anymore.
19: That's news to sports, and New Zealand has dipped out on a third bronze medal in the pool at the Commonwealth Games this morning by the barest of margins. The Kiwi four in the mixed 100-metre freestyle relay final has finished fourth, missing a medal by less than 0.05 of a second. Earlier, Erica Fairweather was third in the women's 200-metres freestyle final, while Hazel Auerhand won bronze in the women's 50-metres butterfly. Zoe Peterson was fifth in that same race and enjoyed a warm embrace with her Kiwi friend and rival on Sky Sport.
17: I've competed against Hazel since I was probably like 15 years old, and to be at the Commonwealth Games with her, it's just so special. Like, it's going to be a moment I remember forever, and yeah.
19: The New Zealand women are 3 from 3 in Pool B in the 3x3 basketball competition. That's sport. I'm Kalia Strong.

It's Good Neighbours here on ZM. And I'll tell you what happened to me the other day. I'm usually one of those people who's not big on running. I'll be totally honest. I would much rather go to like a Pilates class or maybe go to a cycling class or a bit of boxing or something like that. But I went for a run and I actually really, really liked it. I used to look at people who are going like running and I'd be like, good for you. Not really my vibe though. And then now I went for a run for the first time in like years yesterday and I really enjoyed it. So now I'm looking for, you know, recommendations. What app should I be using? Strava I've heard is good, but I'm sure there's other ones. And also, do I need to get myself one of those little Fitbit watches things? Does that make a big difference? Do I need a little vest with water in it? I don't know. I'm in my running era now. You just watch out. Right now, it's Hit the Wall, Gracie Abrams. Might even go for a Sunday run. Here she is on ZM.

Bella Kay. I love it, I love it, I love it here on ZM. And with it being winter, I can't lie, my power bill has definitely gone up. But if you want to get yourself in the draw to win a whole month of either rent, power or internet, then head to zmonline.com or text playlist to 9696, rate our playlist, and then you can get yourself in the draw for that. Would definitely help, especially in the colder winter months. We're going to keep the tunes going. It's a stupid song. Olivia Rodrigo, One for Your Sunday here on ZM.

0: It's No Broke Boys here on Zidium, and I just read that Monopoly is going to be turned into a Netflix show. What? So Netflix has officially announced a Monopoly, an unscripted series that puts 12 contestants in a full-size Monopoly town square competing for a $2 million prize. The format's going to mirror the game itself, so players earn money, acquire real estate and build their holdings throughout the competition, and then with anyone who goes bankrupt, they get eliminated one by one. It's set to premiere in fall 2027, and it's made by the same people that made Squid Games. So, well, I mean, that is so random, I feel. But, I mean, I'll watch it for sure, don't get me wrong. Coming up in just a second, we've got this track here by our girl Taylor. Remember, I loved you. So stick around, because that's coming up very shortly here on Zidium.
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0: 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I reckon Team Chili, just even because I just want to try it, you know? 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How exciting! So follow the Pick's Peanut Butter Road Trip across ZM socials to see if Sam's near you. I'm going chili. I reckon I can make a great sort of sauce with it too. Here's Sabrina Carpenter, House Tour on ZM.
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It's Ricky Reed over Romantic here on ZM, thanks to Night and Day, delivering everything from thick shakes to toilet paper. Hey, I mean, it is a Sunday, which means we all had an exciting Saturday and probably Saturday night. The weather isn't great. It's just that kind of weather that makes you want to order something nice, and like, I'd be big on some snacks right about now, some chips, maybe even a movie night, get some popcorn, some Maltesers, and then you sort of put the Maltesers on the popcorn and it sort of melts into it. Just throwing some ideas out there for a possible Sunday movie night. I don't know. Here's Dominic Fike with White Keys on ZM. Hope you're enjoying your Sunday so far.

Sam Fender featuring Olivia Dean with Rain Me In here on ZM. And performing live at Auckland Spark Arena on Thursday, November 5th is Charlie Puth. So let's just take a quick look back at some of his biggest tracks, like We Don't Talk Anymore with Selena Gomez. We don't talk anymore. One call away. Gosh, these all just take me back to a different time, hey? I'm only one call away. I'll be there to save the day. And my personal favourite Charlie Puth song, Attention. I just want attention. You don't want my heart. Maybe you just hate the thought of. And if you text Charlie to 9696... you're in the draw for your chance to win a double pass to catch him there. Right now, it's Lay Your Head.

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0: It's Gracie Abrams here on ZM, and I saw on my socials the other day that Kesha and Pitbull got back together to perform Timber live. I remember watching Kesha at Electric Avenue earlier this year, and it was absolutely sick. So I think the next one is going to be seeing Pitbull live somehow. Hey, she's got so many good tunes. And he actually just broke a record for the Baldies. So he is now a Guinness World Record holder after breaking the record for the largest gathering of people wearing bald caps at his British summertime concert. Which, honestly, yeah, I mean, valid. Coming up just after this, Harry Styles with American Girls here on ZM.
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It's my boy here on ZDM. Now, I'm about to sound like an absolute grandma, but maybe I can inspire someone here. So, I have been in my soup era recently. I don't know why, but I always had a bit of a mental block on soups and making soups. I always thought it was super hard, like a really long recipe and the broth would take ages to make, yada, yada, yada. I have got chicken noodle soup down pack. It's waiting for me in the fridge when I get home. I'm going to put that back on the stove and heat it up. Even thinking of maybe running a pumpkin soup next week, but I will have to buy a blender for that, which is the only thing that's holding me back. But that's my grandma rant over. Just maybe I can inspire someone. Who knows? With this cold weather, it's just soup weather. You know what I mean? Here's Taylor Swift with The Fate of Ophelia on ZDM. Hope you're enjoying your Sunday morning.

0: It's 12 to 12, Somba here on Zinium. Coming up shortly, a track that you can absolutely sing along and scream your lungs out to in your car. As well as this one here, which is bound to get a little bit of a boogie out of you. It's all thanks to Night and Day. All that and more coming up very shortly here on Zinium.
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